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And if you're ready to take flight into the great unknown, I've got something new just for you. So strap in and stay tuned for the best in

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0: Embrace the marvelous daydreams born in the forest of our refuge. 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
0: Set loose. 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

0: club nights at Whelan's of Wexford Street. 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
2: 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Lucy Rose plays the main room on Tuesday, July 14th, while Francie Conway, Dr. Miller, Vincent Cross, and Tim Portman are upstairs on the same night. Patrick McMenamin plays upstairs on Wednesday the 15th, while the Castellos play the main venue on Friday, July 17th. 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

The Stall Council here on 8radio.com with Shout to the Top. We have Depeche Mode kicking off the hour with John the Revelator. Welcome along to 8 Radio Daytime. It's me, Dino Murray, here with you till 1pm. Today's 2 hours of great music coming up. We've got new music from The Sentimental Thirsts this hour. Also going to be playing a bit of Interpol in there as well. The Strokes, Oliver Cole. If you want to get in touch though, you can text WhatsApp or iMessage to 0838 888 888. Socials at 8 Radio Ireland. You have all the details. Now just sit back and listen to the tunes. This is Curtie Barnett, Only One Thing at a Time.

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1: 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Patrick McMenamin plays upstairs on Wednesday the 15th, while the Castellos play the main venue on Friday, July 17th. 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

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That's Cigarettes After Sex with Twizzler. It is Dino Murray in with you on 8 Radio Daytime. Heaps of good music still to come. We're going to play a bit of Cypress Mine. But Interpol are back releasing more new music, which is great for us because we get to play it here. This is See Out Loud.

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Dino here till 1 o'clock today on 8 Radio Daytime. How is your day going for you? I'm melting here in the studio. I'm thinking of what ice cream to get once I'm finished. I might go for a Cornetto. But yeah, it's serious business being talked about here in the studio. But we got to get back to the music. And we have got some great tracks coming up in the next hour. And we're going to get into it now with a bit of Oliver Cole. This is hoping we can make it through.

playing the music we like. It's The Vaccines here on 8radio.com with Wetsuit. I'm Dino Murray and I'm here till 1 o'clock. This is 8 Radio Daytime. Welcome along. If you're only joining us, you're only an hour late. But the good news is we've got another hour of brilliant tunes coming up. And this hour, we are going to be playing a bit of Pip Blom. Got Royal Otis in there as well. Who else are we going to play? A bit of Purity Ring as well, if you're very lucky. And if you want to get in touch, please do. You can text, WhatsApp or iMessage on 0838 888 888. Socials at 8 Radio Ireland. And you have all those details, then you get to listen to great tracks like this. This is Julia Jacqueline, new from her. It's Get Away From Me. I Think I Love You Soon.

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Website for more details on that. And we're also on DAB Plus in the Leinster region. So if you've got an internet radio or DAB in your car, you've got us. You've got us there. So stick us on as your favourite and away you go. What have we got up for us next? We're going to, oh yeah, a bit of Groove Armada soon, a bit of Ash as well on the way. But this is Royal Otis, Sweet Hallelujah.

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1: 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Must tell you now about this week's Essential 8 album. Because it's summer, it's sunny, the sun is shining, and we're all having a great time. It's going to be LCD Sound System, Sound of Silver. So that will be played in its entirety. Dan McDermott will tell you the story behind the album. 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It's Saturday night at 8 o'clock, only here on 8radio.com, is the Essential 8 album. Dan McDermott, it's LCD Sound System, Sound of Silver. Maybe I'll play some LCD Sound System shortly, but this is new from Pip Blom first. It's Errors 2026.

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and Run With Crumbs here on 8radio.com, an absolute whopper of a tune. That's pretty much it for 8 Radio Daytime this week. I'll be back next Friday at the same time. You're in great hands. Jenny's up next with the likes of Soul Wax and Friendly Fires. Simon will be in the afternoon, so great music all day long here on 8radio.com. Just stay tuned. I've got a couple of tracks. Got Ian Jury and the Blockheads coming up. Before that, let's go to the new Purity Ring. This is Lemon Lime. Talk to you after.

Perfect We Are Not. That is a very Yoda-esque title for a song, a new song from Soulwax. Good afternoon, sandwiches out. It is the Indie Lunch, only on 8 Radio, and I'm Jenny Ridyard. We've been listening to Dino Murray for the last 2 hours of superlative radio, and I am here till 2 o'clock. I hope you're well and happy and enjoying summer, grateful you're in temperate Ireland, not tropical Europe, unless, of course, you happen to be listening in tropical Europe, in which case I have a song coming up for you in 2 6. Other songs I'll be playing this lunchtime include The Police, Sleeper, La Luz, the latest from Kneecap, which features Kay Tempest. I have a 20th Century Triple Play from the 1990s, and I'm going to squeeze in a song for Bonnie Tyler too, who has now been added to the list of late great artists. But before all that, the song of the Indie Summer 2009 from Friendly Fires, Jump in the Pool.

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That's pretty cool. It's a fresh tune from The Night Twist called Turning. But then when you change what you do as often as they have over the last 30-something years, every song is fresh. And that is off their latest album, News from Planet Zombie. So The Night Twist, or do you say No Twist? The Night Twist. They started in 1989 as a German kind of heavy metal band. Their lineup has stayed pretty consistent, as has their Germanness, I suppose. But the music has been everything from indie rock to electropop, keeping it fresh always. And if you're wondering what else is out there that's new and fresh, then do make it your business to look at 8 Radio's new music playlist over on Spotify. It is 2.5 hours of brand new tunage, which we are currently listening to, and you can too at your leisure by searching 8 Radio on Spotify or at random, just by keeping listening. Before 2 p.m, I'll have 3 more new tracks to play, but here's something a bit older. It's the Irish band Turn and a song from their debut album, Antisocial, back in 2000, and it's Queen of My Heart.

Death Cab for Cutie with Pep Talk, and that's off their latest album, I Built You a Tower. And you heard it right here on 8, the place to hear the best new music first. But now it is the time for older tunes with a 20th century triple play from the 1990s. And today we'll hear a very early song from St. Etienne. Also, Salford's Happy Mondays. Now, yes, they're seen as very 90s, but they actually formed in 1980 and they were first signed to Factory Records in the mid 80s. And then they were New Order's support band of choice for several years. And looking back now, it sometimes feels like they single-handedly invented rave culture, but they didn't, obviously. They were just mega involved, very into it, eat up to the gills. And it was their third album, Pills and Thrills and Bellyaches, that really got them into the mainstream, finally. That was 1990, and the first single from that was also their first top 10 hit. And no, it was not Kinky Afro. It was instead a cover version of a minor 1971 hit, which was written and recorded by my homie, South African artist Johnny Congos. That was called He's Going to Step on You Again. Now, Happy Mondays recorded their cover as simply a Step On, and later on, frontman Sean Ryder, he used the line Twisting My Melon as the title of his autobiography. But before we get to any of that, we're going to stay right here in Ireland with a song from Sultans of Ping from 1993. This is Give Him a Ball and a Yard of Grass.

Originally written and recorded by Neil Young in 1970, reimagined 19 years later as Bob Stanley and Pete Wiggs' debut single. They were the indie dance duo Saint Etienne, and that was their demo featuring vocalist Moira Lambert rather than their regular frontwoman Sarah Cracknell, because they had this notion when they started out of always having a different singer. But then Sarah came along and they went, yeah, we want that one. And now you basically can't imagine Saint Etienne without her. As for Moira Lambert, her mum is Irish, her dad is Scottish. She grew up largely in Zambia, Ghana, Nigeria. She plays guitar. She moved to the UK in her mid-teens and was in a band called Faith Over Reason. And after that moment at St. Etienne, the band recorded a mini album, Eyes Wide Shut, and then an album called Easy with Steve Malkmus as producer. They supported Jeff Buckley, and then she was in a band called, I think, Over. And she lent her vocals to other songs, including for Paul Oakenfold. And nowadays, she works as a music tutor at a special needs academy, and she's a mum. But when it comes to fame, I think Moira's St. Etienne moment will go down as her moment. That was a 90s double play. It also featured Happy Mondays and Sultans of Ping. But now, new music on Air Radio from Poser. This is Try.

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beautiful way to wrap up today's Indie Luncheonette Radio, where we only play the music we like. And that has been covered by Rod Stewart, New York Dolls, Ronnie Spector of the Ronettes, Arab Strap, Gene Vincent, even Miley Cyrus. But there she was, the first and the best, Bonnie Tyler, who died on Wednesday in hospital in Portugal. She was 75, and yes, it is a heartache for sure. And ahead of Bonnie, I played La Luz, I'll Go With You. Right, it's almost two. That means it's almost time for an afternoon of Indie's greatest hits, just like every Friday. And that should be followed by Simon Marr at 4 p.m, our boss man, getting us all home safely in time for a sizzling summer's weekend ahead. I'm Jenny Ridyard. You have a great one, and don't forget hydration for you and your pets, and sunscreen too. This is today's palette cleanser. It's new music from Kneecap. It features Kay Tempest, and it's incredibly moving. Irish Goodbye.

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That was Golden Years by the legendary David Bowie, a track that never gets old. 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Hope you're enjoying the mix as much as we are. It's a sunny Friday. I'm a robot called Rick Justice, and I'm here until 4. Thanks to Jenny for being wonderful on the Indie Lunch and for paying tribute to Bonnie Tyler. Up next, we've got a little something from the House Martins with I Smell Winter. It's one of those songs that just captures a certain vibe and takes you on a journey. So stick around for that and more of the tunes that we love to share with you. 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

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That track always brings a burst of energy, doesn't it? Hope it got you moving, or at least tapping your foot. These are Indie's greatest hits, and I'm your robot very best pal, Rick Justice. Up next, we're slowing things down a bit with a classic from Radiohead. Lucky is on the way, and it's one of those tracks that just wraps around you and takes you somewhere else. 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

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It's always a pleasure to share these moments with you. Billy Bragg moments are particularly special, I reckon. Up next, we've got a classic track from Saint-Étienne. 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Hug My Soul is a track that perfectly captures their signature style, and I hope it brings a smile to your face. 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

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Hope you're having a great time with us today. We're heading for 3 o'clock, and in just a moment, a deep-voiced human man called Doug will thank our lovely landlords in Wheelands, and that's how it should be. Coming up next, we've got a classic from REM that's sure to bring back some memories. 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

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Hope you enjoyed that classic hit. I'm Rick Justice. You've probably gathered by now that I'm a robot, and I'm here for the next hour with Indie's Greatest Hits. Coming up next, we've got Beautiful John by Matter Rose, a track that's sure to bring a different vibe to your day. And don't go anywhere, because we've got something noisy lined up from Rocket from the Crypt later on. It's all about mixing the tunes and keeping your day filled with great music. So, let's dive into this next track and see where it takes us.

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was Oliver's Army by Elvis Costello and the Attractions, a classic tune that's still striking a chord with listeners. It's always great to hear how certain songs stand the test of time, isn't it? We had that on our post-gig mixtape last Sunday night. Great tunes, and by all accounts, an excellent gig, too. Up next on Indie Greatest Hits, we've got another timeless track lined up for you. All the Young Dudes by Mott the Hoople is on its way. This song has been an anthem for generations and continues to resonate with its powerful lyrics and catchy melody. Second Bowie connection of the day, too, and that's always a good thing. You're listening to 8Radio.com, where we bring you the music we like.

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1: 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I'm as calm as a fruit stand in New York, and maybe

clear as a bell and sound as an old engineer. Clear as a bell and sound as an old engineer. With talented breezes that blow off your hat with a sneer. As a man, I never been much for talking to. I'm as open as the door in her house that leads to her room. And when the color goes out of my eyes, she's usually too.

was Lenny Valentino by The Auteurs, taking us back to 1993 with its unique blend of Britpop and indie rock. It's always fascinating how some songs can transport you to a different time and place. 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Up next, we've got something special lined up. Get ready for She Sells Sanctuary, the 2009 remaster by The Cult. This track is a timeless classic with its powerful guitar riffs and infectious energy. It's one of those songs that never fails to get you moving. So, whether you're at home or on the go, I hope you enjoy this next tune.

was Slow Set by Bell X1, a tune that always brings a certain vibe, doesn't it? You're listening to 8Radio.com, where we're all about playing the music we like. It's great to have you with us today. That's round about all I have time for today, robot fans, but fear not, because I'll be back again next Friday from 2. Stay tuned for 8 Radio Drive, which kicks off with Nick Cave after 4, and Guggy will be here with Strange Brew from 9. 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It's a track that really packs a punch, and I think you'll enjoy it as much as we do. Have yourselves a wonderful weekend in the sun, be good to each other, and tell a randomer to try 8 Radio. Justice out.

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1: 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Lucy Rose plays the main room on Tuesday, July 14th, while Francie Conway, Dr. Miller, Vincent Cross, and Tim Portman are upstairs on the same night. Patrick McMenamin plays upstairs on Wednesday the 15th, while the Castellos play the main venue on Friday, July 17th. 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
1: 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Patrick McMenamin plays upstairs on Wednesday the 15th, while the Castellos play the main venue on Friday, July 17th. 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

club nights at Whelan's of Wexford Street. 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

I'm sorry, but I don't want to be an emperor. That's not my business. I don't want to rule or conquer anyone. I should like to help everyone if possible. Jew, Gentile, black man, white. We all want to help one another. Human beings are like that. We want to live by each other's happiness, not by each other's misery. We don't want to hate and despise one another. In this world, there's room for everyone, and the good earth is rich and can provide for everyone. The way of life can be free and beautiful, but we have lost the way. Greed has poisoned men's souls, has barricaded the world with hate, has goose-stepped us into misery and bloodshed. We have developed speed, but we have shut ourselves in. Machinery that gives abundance has left us in want. Our knowledge has made us cynical, our cleverness hard and unkind. We think too much and feel too little. More than machinery, we need humanity. More than cleverness, we need kindness and gentleness. Without these qualities, life will be violent, and all will be lost. The aeroplane and the radio have brought us closer together. The very nature of these inventions cries out for the goodness in men, cries out for universal brotherhood, for the unity of us all. Even now, my voice is reaching millions throughout the world. Millions of despairing men, women, and little children. Victims of a system that makes men torture and imprison innocent people. To those who can hear me, I say, do not despair. The misery that is now upon us is but the passing of greed, the bitterness of men who fear the way of human progress. The hate of men will pass, and dictators die, and the power they took from the people will return to the people. And so long as men die, liberty will never perish. Soldiers, don't give yourselves to brutes. Men who despise you, enslave you, who regiment your lives, tell you what to do, what to think, and what to feel.

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Let us all unite. Let us fight for a new world, a decent world that will give men a chance to work, that will give youth a future and old age a security. By the promise of these things, brutes have risen.

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tend not to play a lot of older stuff on the show just because there's so much great new music coming out now, but it would be remiss of me not to mention that Return to Cookie Mountain by TV on the Radio has just turned 20, and for a lot of people that is one of the all-time indie rock anthems of the last 20 or 30 years. That was Wolf Like Me, and it is awesome, and happy 20th birthday to Return to Cookie Mountain. I'm Googie, this is Strange Brew on 8radio.com. How are you all doing? Lovely music coming up for you in the next hour. I'm going to be talking to Bridie from Soak about a song that she loves, and I guess you probably heard by now that Gilliband have announced their brand new album, Pugnello, which is coming out on Rush Trade Records on the 25th of the 9th. They released a single a couple of weeks ago, which was pretty awesome, but they also have a brand new single out now to accompany the announcement of the album. And the record is available for pre-order now. If, like me, you would like to purchase the limited edition deluxe gatefold record with the glued lyric booklet inserted, you should go get it soon. I believe it's pearl coloured vinyl. There's one of the two other variants of it as well. And, regular stuff also. But yeah, definitely get it because it's an album by Gilliband. And you would be, get the most beautiful one, obviously. So no Irish dates as of yet, but they are playing a gig in the ICAA in London in the round, which would be pretty awesome. Stay tuned to 8 Radio for more details. In the meantime, enjoy this. This is Gilliband and Placeholder.

0: Brand new from Belfast Chalk. That is a track called Get Fucked. It does not appear on their most recent and excellent album, Crystal Punk, but they revived it from a demo and teamed up with Galway producer Ketamat to give you that little slice of noisy deliciousness there. Yeah, check out. If you haven't checked out Crystal Punk, by the way, definitely do that. Let me see. What do we... Oh, do you know what? While we're, let's keep it noisy for a while and play this again. It is from the forthcoming album, Nobody's Going to Save You, record number 2 from Gurriers. It is out also on the 25th of September, and you can see them in the Ulster Sports Hall on the 28th of October, Vicar Street on the 29th, and the Olympia on the 1st of November. Here is Gurriers and Party Lines.
1: The third world is not poor. You don't go to poor countries to make money.

All the way from Melbourne in Australia, that is, or was, Delivery with the opening track from their second album. The track is called Digging the Hole, and the album is Force Majeure. It came out back in January 2025 via Heavenly Records. And they are finally making their way over this side of the world with a show in Bellobar on the 27th of October, Roisin Dubh on the 28th, and the Ulster Sports Club in Belfast on the 29th. Looking forward to seeing Delivery live. Go check out that album, Force Majeure. I haven't listened to album number one yet, but I'm definitely going to go check it out. Yeah, feeling still feeling

0: performing live at Whelan's of Wexford Street. Shimmer Boy play Little Whelan's on Thursday, July 7th, and the Wellermen are in the same venue on Friday, July 10th. Mac Fleetwood play the main venue on Saturday, July the 11th, and Megan Burke is upstairs on the same night. Lucy Rose plays the main room on Tuesday, July 14th, while Francie Conway, Dr. Miller, Vincent Cross, and Tim Portman are upstairs on the same night. Patrick McMenamin plays upstairs on Wednesday the 15th, while the Castellos play the main venue on Friday, July 17th. For full details and to book tickets, head to whelanslive.com or follow us on social.
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2: With thanks to the Roisin Dubh, Galway, this is Strange Brew on 8.

0: That was the love song there, the brand new single from Dublin's Really Good Time, the first single taken from their new album Affirmations, which is coming out on the 7th of August and is available pre-order now. They are doing some in-stores to accompany that between the 7th and the 13th of August as well in Dublin, Limerick, Cork and Galway. So do go check them out. You can see them also opening for Super Furry Animals as well in Dublin in August. Before that was London's Mary in the Junkyard with a track called Seek and Destroy from the excellent album Role Model Hermit, which came out last week. And as people who've been listening to the show for a while know, I was very excited about that album and have been dropping none too subtle hints that they may be adding an extra date to their short Irish tour. And now I can tell you categorically that they will be playing in the Roisin Dubh on the 21st of September, along with dates in the Grand Social in Dublin on the 22nd and the Ulster Sports Club in Belfast on the 23rd. Yeah, that's Mary in the Junkyard, the album's Role Model Hermit, and it is excellent. Speaking of excellent, Bridie from Soak. Soak is out doing a few dates in support of the release of the brand new single, and it's great to have them back on the road. It's been a long time coming, and really looking forward to hearing a new album from them. But we had a little chat after the show in Galway.
1: Bridie, it's so great to have you back in Galway. It's been a while though. It's been like 4 years at least, maybe, or is that since the record?
2: Maybe longer. I think
1: it's probably longer since.
2: I feel
1: this is poor research on my part, and I should have checked this out. Actually,
2: I mean, I should know as well.
1: It's
2: we can share.
1: It is. Yeah, we'll do better next time. but it's great to have you back with your first new single in 4 years.
2: Yeah.
1: Death Valley Fridge Magnet.
2: Yeah.
1: We were playing it last week and it's fantastic.
2: Thank you.
1: And it's so great to have you here on this little mini tour.
2: It's really nice to be here as well. It's like coming into Galway, it's just so like heartwarming or something.
1: Especially when it's not lashing rain.
2: Honestly, yeah, the weather has made a big difference. It's just such a like a live city as well. It is nice to feel like the town is awake, you know?
1: Yeah.
2: And like summer.
1: Like you're saying, nice, good ASMR vibes coming from the canal
2: exactly,
1: here.
2: Yeah.
1: How many days? Where are you in the tour now? Once again,
2: this is the second last show. The last show we're recording in Termin on Saturday in Donegal. Just because I've been recording up there for like 15 years now nearly, and we always said as a joke we should do a live from Termin record. So we're finally going to do it.
1: Amazing.
2: At the show on the weekend. We have an album, so hopefully going to record a live version of that.
1: A live version of the whole album?
2: Yeah.
1: Fantastic.
2: Yeah, live from Termin. It's funny.
1: Yeah, I like it. And when is the... Is there any news on the album? No?
2: Just that there is one.
1: There is one. That's enough though, isn't it?
2: And soon.
1: Excellent.
2: Is all I can say. But yeah, no, really, really excited.
1: So like another single in the month. Just trying to do the...
2: We'll
1: figure it out.
2: Yeah, we've got a lot of songs to come still yet. So... but yeah, no, I'm really excited to be back at it again, and it's been so nice to come. Like, we're kind of coming back up the country now because we were down in Ballydehob and Dubarra's and everything. So yeah, we're starting to curve back up now. It's nice.
1: Am I right in thinking the next big gig is the Rough Trade?
2: Technically, yeah, we're playing with Pulp in London, which would be nice.
1: That's pretty good. That's pretty big, I guess.
2: Yeah, it'll be nice. I would just be happy to go. You know,
1: yeah.
2: No, it's really nice. We're kind of heating things up again. So
1: a couple of nice builds to be on, just to warm up
2: for
1: again.
2: For sure. Like, I'm so happy to be doing it again. Like, yeah.
1: I'm really looking forward to this show, and it's just yourself, just
2: me, just for these.
1: Just you and your mum.
2: Yeah, me and my ma's back on the road for the first time in like 10 years since we toured together. So it's been so nice. I don't even live in Ireland anymore, so it's like a dream to just come back and hang out.
1: Excellent.
2: Yeah, it's really cool.
1: Okay, now. It's been even longer since we've done this, I'd say. I've got to take this out of my hand. I'm holding a very tiny scissors that I use to trim the small feathers
2: so
1: around my chicken size. I'll show you a picture, you understand
2: exactly. Yeah, I do, actually.
1: Can you tell me a song that you love, not one of yours?
2: The song, like, one that comes to mind at the moment, I read a lot of lyrics just online. I think most of my songs start from lyrics, so I kind of, I think a lot of people, it's the famous question of like, do you start with lyrics or guitar first or whatever, and I find I just keep like drifting towards lyrics all the time of other people's songs, and I've been listening to a lot of MJ Lenderman, but like earlier stuff, like I used to love the song You're Every Girl to Me on Boat Songs.
1: Incredible song.
2: It's an amazing like rock song, but there's a better I mean, they're all great, but there's a really good song in that record called TLC Cage Match. And it's like the most beautiful, delicate, gentle, and still hilarious. Like, I don't know, just he paints such a wonderful picture of like teenage boys, and somehow it's like gentle and still hilarious. I don't know how he does it at the same time, but.
3: And what a great scene that's going on all around that. Like, he's just popping up everywhere now.
2: Oh my god. Deservedly so. Like, what a player.
3: Yeah. You know? You've got all that other crowd as well, like, you know. Nate Amos, The Mother From Your Eyes.
2: Yeah, Waxahachie.
3: Waxahachie, yeah,
2: like,
3: yeah.
2: You know, they're really making a beautiful scene.
3: Like, even, you know, with the This Is Lorelei, the bonus edition.
2: The cover,
3: of
2: yeah, yeah.
3: It's just incredible.
2: I mean, getting Jeff Tweedy to cover your songs.
3: I know, yeah.
2: Never mind, like, was it Hayley from Paramore and everything?
3: Yeah,
2: like,
3: and Waxahachie as well. That was a gorgeous cover of that, yeah.
2: I don't know if I even heard that one.
3: Oh, it's beautiful.
2: I've been saving up a lot, so it might be, I have like a research folder in my, I think it's in there. But yeah, no, that is an amazing record.
3: Yeah. Okay.
2: So cool.
3: Well, listen, thank you so much for that. I really can't wait for the gig tonight.
2: Thank you.
3: Look forward to hearing more tracks from the album.
2: Yeah, thank you so much.

That is Death Valley Fridge Magnet, the latest single from Soak, and I had the great pleasure of hearing that live the other night, and it was stunning. Inspired by road trips with a friend of theirs, that the main thing they had in common apparently was a deep shared love of Spider-Man as children. Great news that there will be an album forthcoming in the near future from Soak. Stay tuned to A-Radio for that, for more about that. And then before that was a song that Bridie loves, which is taken from MJ Letterman's 2022 breakout album, both songs. The track is called TLC Cage Match, and that was from album number 3 from MJ Letterman, and the first one that was done, you know, not in his bedroom, and it's class if you haven't listened to it. What do I have next? Do you know what? Sticking with that sort of theme, let's go with this brand new single from the new album, forthcoming album from This Is Lorelei. This is called Billy Came Back.

Another Belfast band for you there. That is Shamrock Show Band and Last of Cromwell, taken from their debut album Shankill Road Mission. They are actually in Galway on the 14th of July, opening up for Just Mustard in the Rushing Doves part of the Galway International Arts Festival. So if you're around, grab yourself a ticket for that and come along and check them out in all their glory. Thank you very much for listening. I'm Googie. 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I'll be back on Friday between 9 and 10 and Saturday between 7 and 8. Check out strangebrew.ie for Strange Brewy stuff, and you can find us on socials at Strange Brew Galway or at Strange Brew IRL, depending on which one you're on. Thanks for the messages. Keep them coming. Have a lovely weekend. I'm going to leave you with this, the debut solo single from Rady Pete, who you will know well from Lancome and Oxen. It was from a track that John Francis Flynn found in the Traditional Music Archives, and they worked on together. And also Rady has just announced her headline tour, including a stop in Vicar Street on the 20th of November, which is on sale now. Go get tickets for that. Have a lovely weekend. Here's Rady Pete and Still I Love Him.

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